0: died and you just died and you watched me. I died and you walked by and said, no, I'm dead.
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105.5 and 95.3 Sam FM, Mick and the Gang, Rolling Stones, and Brown Sugar and Jay Lopez right here. Well, 6:08. Checking in here on the Monday after the Independence Day holiday weekend. What a weekend. Boy. Ah, yeah, Mother Nature wreaking havoc with us with the weather situation, and it's been amazing, but hope you enjoyed as much as you can. And we're back to reality here, maybe a travel day, maybe getting back to work today. So hope it all goes very, very well. Hang around with us, all right? And we're going to be a little bit cooler. We're talking around 90, the low 90s. You say, well, that's cooler. Yes, it is, because we're not talking about the air temperature being in triple digits, but it is going to be a mighty warm day, and we do expect thunderstorm activity and showers later in the day today, so we'll stay on top of that situation. We're already in the low 70s here all around Central Virginia, so stick around with us. Hey, we'll take a little look back here coming up. Just a few morning history lesson on the way, and Pat Benatar. We are invincible on 105.5 and 95.3 Sam F.

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0: flight via the acceptance charge from the United States. Now you hung up. That's your residence. I wonder why you hung up. Is there supposed to be someone out there besides your wife there to answer?
1: 105.5 and 95.3 Sam FM. Oh, yeah. What an ending. Pink Floyd and Young Lust. And Jay Lopez right here. Monday morning, I know, bouncing back from the Independence Day holiday weekend. It is 6:21, and we will get the forecast on the way here.
2: If I could turn back time.
1: It's our morning history lesson, July the 6th already. Yep, 187th day of this year of 2026. And on our countdown, well, here we go. 63 days until Labor Day. Yep, 63. How about that? Time just rolling on by. I always say, if there's something you want to do before Labor Day, better get it in gear. That's what I'm saying. All right, we go way back here. This day in 1953, the show Name That Tune premiered. If it was still on, I believe I'd have to watch it. All right. On this day in 1957, John Lennon and Paul McCartney meet for the first time at a church in Liverpool, England. And we fast forward this day in 1964, the Beatles' very first movie, A Hard Day's Night, premiered. Yep, it was 64. On this day in 1974, the song Rock the Boat by the Hughes Corporation becomes the first disco-oriented song to hit number one on the top 100. And another fast forward here. This day in 1985, Susudio from Phil Collins hits number one. He admits it's just a word he made up in the studio. Yep. This day in 1994, Forrest Gump. What a movie. Opened in theaters. Tom Hanks as Forrest Gump. And that famous line from his mom, life is like a box of chocolates. You never know what you're going to get. All right. That's a great line. And no doubt about it. Okay, one more fast forward. This day, 2016, Pokemon Go is officially released. Oh, joy. And our forecast is coming right up.

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MFM Monday weather here for July number 6. Well, a little bit cooler, but we do have a flood watch. Flood watch goes from 4 this afternoon until 12 midnight. Showers are likely, possible thunderstorm activity here later in the day. Thunderstorms likely after about 5 p.m. is the word we have right now. All right. Otherwise, a mixture of sun and clouds. We look to be around 90 or the low 90s. Heat index values could be as high as 102. Chance of precipitation now at 60% for today. All right, tonight, hey, we still have a chance of some showers, maybe a thunderstorm, slight chance anyway. A low overnight tonight's going to be around 70. And then for tomorrow, well, a little bit cooler. We'll take it. Okay, we'll take it. Showers, thunderstorms are likely for tomorrow, an 80% chance of rain. And we're going to be right around in the upper 80s. Okay, upper 80s. I never thought I would say that's cool, but it's a lot cooler than what we've been experiencing. Right now, we're up there, Culpeper 73, North Garden at 70, and Charlottesville with 71. So we'll keep you updated. It's The Who and Baba O'Reilly on 105.5 and 95.3 SAM FM.

105.5 and 95.3 in Culpeper. Joe Cocker, hey, when the night comes. 6:39, Jay Lopez right here with you. Monday, July the 6th, the Emperor rebounding from the Independence Day holiday. Maybe a travel day for you if it is. All right, take care. Be safe. Tomorrow will be the first day in many, many, many a day that our air temperature prediction in the 80s. That's right. We're expected to be, you know, the upper 80s for tomorrow. That's going to seem cool. Am I right? I know. And some rain. So we'll look forward to that, I believe. We need a break. Today, around 90. So it's still going to be pretty warm. Heat index could be hitting triple digits here today as well. So keep that in mind if you're doing anything. It is Sheryl Crow. And Are You Strong Enough on 105.5 and 95.3 SAM FM.

0: 5.5, 95.3 Sam FM. Grateful Dead, who else? And Sugar Magnolia. Jay Lopez right here. 6:50 in the morning. Monday is here. 6th of July, rebounding from the Independence Day holiday weekend. World Cup fever going to really be ramping up today for all of us supporting Team USA. Yesterday, a couple of big ones in the World Cup action. Quarterfinal rounds. Norway, 2-1 win over Brazil from New Jersey. Yep, Norway is moving on. How about that? In Mexico, England held on for a 3-2 win over Mexico on their home turf. That was amazing right there. Well, the United States continues here its World Cup run. Later on tonight, battling Belgium in the round of 16. That'll be from Seattle. U.S. trying to make its first quarterfinals appearance at the World Cup since 2002. All right. Good luck to Team USA. It's going to be a big time tonight. 8 p.m. our time, by the way. And our forecast here, we'll update it coming up next.
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4: Well, Sam FM Monday Weather, July 6th edition here. After the Independence Day holiday weekend. Well, we're looking at the showers and thunderstorms. Thunderstorms likely after about 5 o'clock this afternoon is the word we have right now. Going to be around 90, the low 90s. We could still, for the heat index, what it feels like, hit triple digits, 101, 102. Chance of rain at 60%. And for tonight, showers and possible thunderstorm activity this evening. Low's going to be around 70 overnight. And then for tomorrow, well, a little bit cooler. First day we've seen with a predicted high in the 80s. Showers, thunderstorms late in the day for tomorrow. And the high in the upper 80s. That's where we're what we're looking at here. Okay, we'll take that. Chance of rain, by the way, 80% right now. Some clouds around here this morning. They don't look like rain clouds, just the clouds here and there. Culpeper 73, Warrington 71. And now Charlottesville hanging with 71. We do have a flood watch, which begins at 4 o'clock this afternoon until 12 midnight. All right, so be aware of that. We're going down to the waterline. 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

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How about a Cheap Trick? So many great Elvis covers they do. Don't Be Cruel. It is 7:10. Jay Lopez right here. Hope you're doing all right as we get Monday going. Doing our best to rebound after the Independence Day weekend here. I can't believe this. I probably say this every year when I find out about it. Believe it or not, reports are that Halloween candy hitting store shelves. Workers at various stores have been spotted filling shelves and aisles with treats from Brock's, Hershey, Reese's, and York, labeling it. Some items are labeled Summerween, Summerween. As, of course, retailers, again, jumping the calendar. It's only the 6th of July. Wow. Boy. Definitely is crazy. It's the Soul Asylum and the Runaway Train on 105.5 and 95.3 Sam FM.

105.5 and 95.3 Sam FM. The amazing Aretha Franklin. You better think. And Jay Lopez here with you. Yeah, I know. Monday morning, trying to rebound after the holiday weekend. Doing the best we can. Hope you're doing all right. It is 7:21. And, well, we'll update the forecast coming up here. So we got music news. Don't you know that I love my music? Well, there's no avoiding it. There's lots of talk about that wedding that took place on Friday, Madison Square Garden, TNT, Taylor and Travis. Well, interestingly, here in music news, apparently Paul McCartney and Stevie Nicks, big names who performed at the wedding. So Paul McCartney, it was a surprise. Apparently he performed I Want to Hold Your Hand for the couple. First time since 1964 that McCartney performed that Beatles classic. That's right, he hasn't performed it since 1964. How about that? I'd like to see if they recorded it. I'd like to see that. Stevie Nicks performed. Not confirmed which songs Stevie performed at the wedding. Nicks and Swift have a long history together. They performed together, if you remember this, at the 2010, yes, 2010 Grammy Awards. So we don't know what songs. Have no idea what songs that Stevie performed. All right, hopefully we'll find out at some point. Well, we hear from Mick Jagger of the Rolling Stones. He says they're not done playing live shows. Jagger said, I don't think there will be shows this year, but maybe we'll do some live shows next year. Rolling Stones, how about that? He said they didn't book any shows this year because Keith Richards couldn't commit. He wasn't feeling great about touring. Wasn't feeling up to it. Stones preparing to release Foreign Tongues, their 25th studio album, on Friday. That's right, 25th studio album, Foreign Tongues, out on Friday. Wow. Well, the old crew, looks like Motley Crue is digging deep right now into their songs. Vince Neil and company adding 4 songs they haven't played in probably a decade over the weekend. They included Red Hot Shout at the Devil, Louder Than Hell from Theater of Pain, and they played a full version of Smokin' in the Boys' Room, as well as Take Me to the Top. Hadn't done that since 1984. The band has another festival date in Vancouver coming up on July 12th. July 12th is the next date. And then they'll be kicking off what they call the Return of the Carnival Sins Tour on July 17th. All right. Full-length version of Smokin' in the Boys' Room. We have our forecast on the way here. 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
1: Well, Sam FM Monday weather, July 6th. We do our best to rebound from the holiday weekend. We look at the showers and thunderstorms. Thunderstorms likely, probably after about 5 o'clock today. Keep that in mind. Could be some patchy fog around this morning. A mixture of sun and clouds today, right around 90, the low 90s. Heat index could still be in triple digits, as high as 101 or 102. And the chance of rain today at 60%. Tonight's showers, maybe thunderstorm activity, low around 70, and then for tomorrow, a little bit cooler. Cooler meaning the upper 80s. Yeah, that's going to be cooler. Showers, thunderstorms later in the day tomorrow as well. By the way, chance of rain at 80% for tomorrow. Again, the upper 80s for air temperature. Culpeper 73, Lake Monticello 71, and Charlottesville with 72. We do have a flood watch in effect from 4 o'clock this afternoon till 12 midnight. So please keep that in mind as well. We'll stay on top of it. 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

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Sam FM. Oh, Doctor, my eyes, what we have seen. Jackson Brown, along with Jay Lopez right here, which is 737. You know, Monday morning, 6th of July, rebounding from the holiday here. Hope you're doing all right. Maybe a travel day for you. Be safe. Be careful. A big time on the 4th of July, Independence Day itself. Some 75 people from countries around the world taking the Oath of Allegiance, officially becoming U.S. citizens at the home of Thomas Jefferson Monticello, author of the Declaration of Independence, of course. That is always a great, great time, the Independence Day celebration, the naturalization ceremony. So 75 people, now U.S. citizens. Congratulations to all. Best of luck for you in the future. It's a little old-time rock and roll, Bob Seger and the Silver Bullet Band on 105.5 and 95.3 Sam.

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0: 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Billy Idol, just dancing with myself. For 749, Jay Lopez right here. And as we all know, if you were around here, Mother Nature had its own display of lightning and storms and thunder. Boy, late afternoon here on the 4th of July. Quite an event. Trees coming down, power lines coming down, generally along the I-64 corridor by 9 o'clock in the evening on Saturday. 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Louisa and Fluvanna counties were hit hard. More than 1,000 customers out in Louisa County, 2,300 out in Fluvanna County. It's just been amazing. Amazing. Wind gusts, by the way, if you didn't know, near 75 miles per hour, and some heavy lightning causing some problems. So crews had to get out there and try and work as safely and quickly as possible to get power back. So that is it. Just a crazy, crazy time. Trees reported down all over Central Virginia. By the way, fire and rescue responding to multiple calls for service with downed trees and disabled vehicles. So quite an event here on the 4th of July. Severe weather has kind of cleared up around, they say around 9:15. Many fireworks displays went off around 9:30 still. So there we go. All right, what a crazy time. Crazy, crazy time. Anyway, we salute all the first responders and all of the utility workers who had to get out and get power back as best they could do in that situation. So there we go. All right. Hopefully we got nothing like that coming our way. That's my hope. And coming up, we'll update our forecast here.
1: 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The Wild West is coming to Gordonsville this Saturday. 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
1: Sam FM Monday weather here for July 6th. You know, a few clouds, sunshine, so what do we call it? Partly sunny day. Around 90, the low 90, so hey, a little bit cooler, but the heat index still could be triple digits. Feeling like around 101, 102. Keep that in mind. A chance of rain later is at 60%. The possible thunderstorm is likely after about 5 o'clock here this afternoon. Then tonight, showers, maybe thunderstorms tonight. Low's going to be around 70. And then tomorrow, well, a little bit cooler. By that, we mean the upper 80s. That's right, upper 80s tomorrow. Showers and thunderstorms late in the day. 80% chance of rain for tomorrow is the word we have right now. So if you're traveling, please be careful. Remember, storms late in the day, a possibility. We do have a flood watch this afternoon, 4 p.m. until 12 midnight. And right now, Culpeper 75, Orange with 71, and Charlottesville hanging with 72 this morning. Just couldn't get it right. It's the Climax Blues Band on 105.5 and 95.3 Sam FM.

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Mr. EC, Eric Clapton. Hey, we're pretending we knew the plan. Jay Lopez here, 810. Yeah, welcome to Monday, 6th of July, after the holiday. Hope you're doing all right as we do our best to rebound. Well, I know it's televised. I can't watch it. I don't know about you, but the Nathan's Hot Dog Eating Contest in the Big Apple, Joey Chestnut wins his 18th title, dominating the men's competition on Saturday, eating 66 dogs, 10 short of his record of 76, by the way. He's unbeaten since 2015. In women's competition, Mickey Sudo, 12th win, topping her own record, by the way, eating 39 dogs. Boy, by the way, that hot dog eating contest held under some really brutal conditions. The heat index was right around 100 degrees on Coney Island during the contest. Wow, that had to be rough. Okay. Well, congrats to the winners, no matter what. Again, I will not watch that. I can't watch it. It's Steve Earle. We're headed down Copperhead Road on 105.5 and 95.3 Sam FM.

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Well, movies over the long weekend, this Minions and Monsters not going as bananas as expected at the box office. The latest installment in the Despicable Me franchise earned a franchise low $36 million over the holiday weekend. So, hey, not too good. But Minions and Monsters still took the top spot at the box office, but it was expected to make around $80 million. Didn't do that. Meanwhile, DC Studios' Supergirl suffered a massive 74 drop from its opening weekend, bringing in just $9.6 million in its second weekend. Very disappointing from what we understand. Not good. Cost a whole lot more than that to make the movie. Well, the World Cup is proving to be a ratings bonanza for TV execs. According to Nielsen, who measures does the audience measurements, more than 43 million people watched on both Fox and Telemundo as the U.S. beat Bosnia and Herzegovina. Group play matches also drew some big viewership numbers.

0: 72 matches averaging 5.1 million fans. A 92% jump from the 2022 World Cup. Yes, 92% jump, which is amazing. Tonight, going to be another big, big, big time with the United States Team USA up against Belgium in round of 16. That is from Seattle tonight at 8 o'clock. So good luck to Team USA trying to make its first quarterfinals appearance at the World Cup since 2002. All right. Well, no getting around it, but we do say Taylor Swift, Travis Kelce, now married, TNT, tying the knot in what they called an ultra-private ceremony at New York City's Madison Square Garden. That was on Friday, by the way, officiated by actor Adam Sandler. I would have liked to have heard whatever he had to say. Anyway, digital billboards outside MSG displaying the message, just TNT married. Lots of different guests reportedly attending the wedding. We won't run them all down, but anyway, that's it. All right, we've heard a lot about it. I guess we'll keep hearing about it. We've got our forecast on the way.
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2: Sam FM Monday Weather, July 6th edition here. Rebounding from the holiday weekend. Well, a few clouds around. Partly sunny day, so still a few clouds. Well, a little bit cooler. We're not talking air temperature of triple digits, around 90, the low 90s. Showers, thunderstorms, likely after late this afternoon, after about 5 o'clock is the word we have right now. So keep that in mind, whatever you may be doing tonight. Showers, maybe a thunderstorm this evening. Overnight low is going to be around 70. And the chance of rain tonight, by the way, is pretty well up there at 70%. And then for tomorrow, Tuesday, definitely cooler. Showers likely, possible thunderstorms late in the day, 80% chance of rain, and the predicted high tomorrow in the upper 80s. That's right, upper 80s. It's going to seem cool, right? It's crazy. All right, we'll make the best of it. By the way, heat index values could still hit triple digits later today. Hope not, but it's possible. A pretty mild morning, Culpeper 76, Louisa 74, Charlottesville with 75, and don't forget a flood watch. Starts at 4 this afternoon, 4 p.m. until 12 midnight. Now, we're an American band. It's Grand Funk Railroad on 105.5 and 95.3 Sam FM.

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We're going to rock this town. You know it. Brian Setzer and the Stray Cats. And Jay Lopez here with you at 836. Hope you're doing all right as we do our best to get going on Monday morning. Hey, at least it's going to be a little bit cooler, right? We'll take it. We'll take whatever we can get. Hope you have a good day today. Thank you for getting going with us. We appreciate it. Our time of the morning, Jay's Trivia Challenge. According to a new survey from CBS that celebrates America's 250th birthday, which is what we've been doing. What are America's greatest inventions, according to this survey? All right, this is one of those rare times. I've got the top six, but I'm going to add my own. It's not in the survey. I don't think I've ever done that before. I'm going to be adding my own as far as America's greatest inventions. And I think you'll go along with me. All right, so that's coming up. And that's the way it is. Bruce Hornsby and The Range on 105.5 and

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Lou Graham and Foreigner, Hot Blooded, and Jay Lopez, which I think we all were over the weekend, weren't we? At 8:49. And, well, yeah, it's Monday, don't we know? Boy, oh, boy. Trying our best here to get going after the holiday weekend. Hope you're doing all right. If you're traveling, be safe. All right, here we go. Answers to Jay's trivia challenge this morning. I don't think I've done it before, but I'm going to add to the survey, the new survey. It's not in it, but I'm going to add to it. Okay. New survey from CBS, celebrating America's 250th birthday. Survey, America's greatest inventions. What are they in the survey? Okay, I'm going to run them down.

0: I'll go from the lowest percentage to the highest, and then I'm adding my own, which I've never done before. Airplanes, telephones, automobiles, the internet, of course. Light bulbs, on top, democracy. And I say this is number one. I've always said it for many, many a moon. Air conditioning, man's greatest invention of the 20th century. I know those of you that have it will agree with me, especially with this weather the way it's been. American engineer Willis Carrier invented the modern air conditioner in 1902. Thank you, Willis Carrier. I know we appreciate it, and never more so than over this past 4th of July weekend, that's for sure. Wow. Not having it, boy, that's a tough thing right there. We've got our forecast on the way.
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2: Well, Sam FM, Monday weather, July 6th edition. Well, now, we see the sun, some clouds around. Partly sunny day here. Around 90, the low 90s. So, hey, that is a little bit cooler than it has been, unbelievably. Showers and possible thunderstorms late in the day. Thunderstorms likely after 5 p.m. Keep that in mind. So around 90, the low 90s, heat index values could still be in triple digits today, around 100, 102. Tonight, showers, thunderstorms this evening, low around 70, and we do have pretty good chance, 70% chance of rain. And then for tomorrow, we look at showers and thunderstorms tomorrow, again, late in the afternoon, and the first day we've seen where the air temperature is predicted to be in the 80s, predicted high. Upper 80s, around 87. A chance of rain tomorrow, pretty well up there at 80%. Right now, Culpeper 77, the Lake Anna 78, and Charlottesville at 75. Keep in mind, we have a flood watch. Starts at 4 o'clock this afternoon till midnight, 12 midnight. We'll definitely stay on top of that. It's John Mellencamp, and it hurts so good on 105.5 and 95.3 Sam FM.

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105.5 and 95.3 in Culpeper. Sam FM, Mick and the Gang, Rolling Stones, and Under My Thumb, 909. Jay Lopez here, as we heard on Music News earlier this morning. Mick says the Rolling Stones are not done playing live shows. So, hey, we'll see. We'll see what happens. Preparing to release their 25th studio album called Foreign Tongues. That'll be on Friday. Going to be very interesting. So we'll wait to hear the word from Mick. He says they're not done. They're not done touring, doing live shows. We'll see. We wish them all the very best, no doubt about it. So Friday's the day for the brand new Stones album called Foreign Tongues. By the way, it is their 25th studio album. It's amazing. It's Eddie Vedder now and Pearl Jam and Daughter on 105.5.

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Good old JB. And always a good time for Mr. Buffett. Changes in latitudes, changes in attitudes. And Jay Lopez with you. 921. We'll update the forecast on the way.

0: Maya, feel good news of the morning. 11-year-old Lexington, Kentucky boy hailed as a hero, saving a drowning man. His name, Avery, sprang into action after spotting the man submerged in an apartment complex pool. He put on his goggles, believe it or not, dove underwater, and pulled the man to safety. How about that? Man rushed to the hospital in serious condition, but hey, what can we say? Great work, 11 years old. Good work jumping into action there. Fort White, Florida couple exchanging vows inside the hardware store where they first met. Donnie Francis proposed at the Ace Hardware. Aisle 3 became the wedding aisle. Store managers officiated the wedding. Donnie, by the way, wore his Ace Hardware vest. How about that? And Anna Francis says she and Donnie connected when she complimented him about his beard. So congratulations to the happy couple. All the best to you. Our forecast is on the way here.
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2: Sam FM Monday Weather, July 6th edition here. Well, now we see the sun, a mixture of sun and clouds, but mainly sun. And around 90, the low 90s for today, so yes, a little bit cooler. We still, heat index values could still be in triple digits here today. Showers and possible thunderstorms late in the day, around 5 p.m. or so. And then for tonight, showers, maybe thunderstorms. Overnight low is going to be around 70. Chance of rain is up there at 70%. And then for tomorrow, Tuesday, yes, showers, possible thunderstorms later in the day. And the first day we've seen in the forecast, the air temperature in the 80s, right around the upper 80s tomorrow. Chance of rain at 80%. And there we go. So, all right, we'll take it. I believe the 80 is going to seem cool to us maybe later in the day tomorrow. Culpeper, right at 80, by the way. Zion Crossroads, 77. Charlottesville with 79 this morning. Flood watch in effect later today, 4 p.m. until 12 midnight. Something to be aware of. We'll stay on top of that. And it's the amazing voice of Linda Ronstadt. And You're No Good on 105.5 and 95.3 Sam FM.

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105.5 and 95.3 Sam FM with a suite. Hey, how about that one? It's the Fox on the Run. Jay Lopez right here, 9:36. As we do our best to get Monday going and rebound from the holiday weekend here. Big night tonight, as we all know. Team USA World Cup action and battling Belgium round of 16 from Seattle. I hope the weather's cooperative and not like, probably not going to be really, really super hot. And that's good. All right, 8 o'clock. I think all the pregame stuff starts really early, like 6 p.m. our time. So they're going to really cover it for sure. Good luck to Team USA. It should be quite an event. Trying to make their first quarterfinals appearance for Team USA at the World Cup since 2002. David Byrne talking heads right now, burning down the house on 105.5 and 95.3 Sam FM.

0: 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Love it. It's Timbuk3. Remember them? The future's so bright, gotta wear shades. All right. Like that positive outlook. 951 and Jay Lopez right here. Good to be with you. Hope you have a really good day today. I know it's Monday. And trying to rebound from the holiday here. Hey, at least it's a little bit cooler. We'll tell you about that. Hey, quick note. Another chance to win some serious money. More than $500 million in the Mega Millions jackpot. That'll be tomorrow. No big winner on Friday night. So tomorrow night's drawing, they say, going to be worth at least $576 million. And good luck if you're playing. That would be a lot of fun. Don't forget all your friends here at Sam FM if you're a big winner. All right, coming up, we'll update our forecast here.
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0: Sam FM Monday weather here, July 6th edition. Well, now we see the clouds, partly sunny, so sunshine mixed with clouds today. Showers and thunderstorms later today, likely late this afternoon, thunderstorms after 5 p.m. That's the word right now, around 90, the low 90s. Heat index values later today could still hit triple digits. That's the word. And the chance of rain, 60%. And then for tonight's showers, possible thunderstorms, low around 70. A chance of rain ramps up 70%. And then for tomorrow, first day we've seen in a long time with a prediction of the high temperature in the 80s. That's right, tomorrow, predicted high in the upper 80s. Showers and thunderstorms, 80% chance of rain. Thunderstorms after about 5 o'clock tomorrow. So keep that in mind, whatever you may be doing. We could still use the rain. We don't need any big-time storms, though, that's for sure. We do have a flood watch in effect from 4 o'clock this afternoon till 12 midnight. So 4 p.m. to midnight is the time frame for the flood watch. Culpeper right now, 80. Madison, 77. And Charlottesville with 79. You still need to take care if you're going to be out today. 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
0: We could see a few isolated showers before 2 o'clock today. Now, showers and thunderstorms are likely after 2. Now, we are going to see some sunshine, maybe a few clouds. A high today expected up around 90. With the heat index, we'll be up around 101, 102. Showers and thunderstorms are likely before midnight. Now we could see a few isolated showers overnight. Maybe some patchy fog after 10. We're going to see a low in the upper 60s. Now Tuesday, we've got a chance of seeing some showers and thunderstorms early. And then again, showers likely, possibly a thunderstorm after 5. We could see some of that patchy fog lingering tomorrow morning. Now Tuesday's high, jumping into the mid-80s.
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6: We could see a few isolated showers before 2 o'clock today. Now, showers and thunderstorms are likely after 2. Now, we are going to see some sunshine, maybe a few clouds. A high today expected up around 90. With the heat index, we'll be up around 101, 102. Showers and thunderstorms are likely before midnight. Now we could see a few isolated showers overnight. Maybe some patchy fog after 10. We're going to see a low in the upper 60s. Now Tuesday, we've got a chance of seeing some showers and thunderstorms early. And then again, showers likely, possibly a thunderstorm after 5. We could see some of that patchy fog lingering tomorrow morning. Now Tuesday's high, jumping into the mid-80s.
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6: We could see a few isolated showers before 2 o'clock today. Now, showers and thunderstorms are likely after 2. Now, we are going to see some sunshine, maybe a few clouds. A high today expected up around 90, with the heat index will be up around 101, 102. Showers and thunderstorms are likely before midnight. Now, we could see a few isolated showers overnight, maybe some patchy fog after 10. We're going to see a low in the upper 60s. Now, Tuesday, we've got a chance of seeing some showers and thunderstorms early. And then again, showers likely, possibly a thunderstorm after 5. We could see some of that patchy fog lingering tomorrow morning. Now, Tuesday's high, jumping into the mid-80s.
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Hi, everybody. It's Frank Wells. We're into the 3 o'clock hour, heading towards 5 o'clock. And of course, we're heading towards the workday wrap up coming up at 4 this afternoon. We're going to get you some details on that forecast, expecting maybe some showers and thunderstorms. Details are coming up. We'll get you right back to more music next here on Sam.

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0: Showers and thunderstorms are likely before midnight. Now, we could see a few scattered showers after midnight. We're going to see some patchy fog after 10. Look for a low in the upper 60s. Tuesday, we've got a chance at seeing some showers, maybe some thunderstorms early. Showers likely and possibly a thunderstorm after 5 o'clock. Some of that patchy fog lingering through 10 a.m. Now we're going to see a high Tuesday, get into the mid-80s.
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105.5 and 95.3 Sam FM, The Blur, song number two. Living Color on the way for you. We've got America on the way as well. We'll get to Billy Squire here in just a few. Now we're going to get you a check on sports. A lot to talk about. Details coming up in about 10 minutes. And again, we've got that Workday wrap-up on the way coming up at 4.

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Horse with No Name on 105.5 and 95.3 Sam FM. And speaking of America, boy, I hope everybody had a fantastic 4th of July as we celebrated America's 250th birthday. And if you came out to the Scottsville 4th of July parade Saturday morning, we want to thank you for lining the streets. It wasn't too hot yet. I think it was roughly around the mid-70s when they got the parade going. But we want to thank the folks in Scottsville, the fire department down there, and everybody who came on out and grabbed a seat along the parade route. And what do you know it? Our first time in the 4th of July parade, and we placed second in the radio category. All right. Thanks, guys. We're going to get you details again on that forecast coming up next hour. Now, just around the corner, we've got the Workday Wrap-Up brought to you by Prince Michelle Winery and Tap 29 Brew Pub. Just south of Culpeper on 29, remember it's Monday night trivia tonight. Get up there, grab a couple of coworkers, family, friends. Good luck at those trivia questions. Well, it was Chase Briscoe who took home the checkered flag in the Euro 400.

0: The driver of the number 19 car edged out Christopher Bell to earn a victory at Chicagoland Speedway. And that was actually the second race of NASCAR's in-season challenge. Well, tonight is our big matchup in the World Cup. That's right. The USA will take on Belgium in the round of 16. Well, the World Cup evidently promising to be a ratings bonanza for TV executives. Now, according to Nielsen, more than 43 million people watched on Fox and Telemundo as the U.S. beat their last opponent in the round of 32 last week. Now, group play matches also drew big viewership numbers, with the 72 matches averaging 5.1 million fans, and that was through Fox, FS1, and Tubi. Well, the Nationals got crushed by the Pirates to drop their three-game home series. They're going to host the Astros tonight, weather permitting. Now, the Orioles failed to sweep the Reds following a loss from Cincy. Now, Baltimore had a three-game winning streak snap and will host the Cubs tomorrow night. It looks like Major League Baseball has announced the starting lineups for this year's All-Star Game. The Mystics hit the hardwood again tonight. They're going to tip off against the Valkyries at home. It looks like the president of the NCAA is now pushing back against prop betting at the collegiate level. And we had the Pope, who evidently received a gift from a star quarterback of the Chicago Bears, Caleb Williams, sent Pope Leo XIV an autographed jersey. It was actually delivered by our U.S. ambassador as a 4th of July gift. All right, maybe we'll see a picture one day with the Pope sporting the jersey.
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We've got Paul Simon, music from Kings of Leon. Got a nice mix going right now with Ellis Paul, and the world ain't slowing down as we officially get into the workday wrap-up here just after 4 o'clock. It's brought to you by Prince Michelle Winery and Tap 29 Brew Pub.

Kings of Leon, that's you, somebody, this afternoon on 105.5 and 95.3 Sam FM. I've got more music on the way. We've got some music from Pete Townsend. We'll get to the Del Lords, also the Cars, Dire Straits, and so many more. Well, I hope everybody had a fantastic 4th of July as we celebrated America's 250th birthday. My 4th of July destination in Spotsylvania did not disappoint. We had to wait, of course, for the rain to kind of move out, but we did set off the fireworks, and of course, the neighbors did the same. Had a big, big crowd, and of course, it was great seeing a lot of friends and acquaintances. I only get to see a couple of times a year. And if I didn't get a chance to say bye to you, it's probably because you either disappeared, left, or you might have passed out somewhere, or I don't know, maybe I did. But anyway, I hope everybody had a good time, and I'll see you all soon. Well, we've got a recall we want to tell you about. Evidently, there are bags of frozen blueberries sold at Publix that are being recalled because of possible E. coli contamination. Now, these are the 10-ounce bags of the Greenwise Organic IQF blueberries, and they were sold at stores, Publix, again, across Alabama, Florida, Georgia, Kentucky, the Carolinas, Tennessee, and even here in Virginia. Now, evidently, there's been about 12 confirmed cases of E. coli. So, again, if you've got those blueberries from Publix, and again, that's the 10-ounce bags of the Greenwise Organic IQF blueberries, yeah, toss those babies out.

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4: Showers and thunderstorms are likely before midnight. Now, we could see a few scattered showers after midnight. We're going to see some patchy fog after 10 to look for a low in the upper 60s. Tuesday, we've got a chance at seeing some showers, maybe some thunderstorms early. Showers likely and possibly a thunderstorm after 5 o'clock. Some of that patchy fog lingering through 10 a.m. Now we're going to see a high Tuesday get into the mid-80s.
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0: Del Lords on 105.5 and 95.3 Sam FM. John Fogerty on the way for you. We've got one from the Skip Castro Band. All right, Christine here in a moment. We've got Rush helping out folks in Venezuela. And there were two performances at the big wedding up in Madison Square Garden, I guess, in New York City over the weekend. We'll tell you more about that. Details and some music news coming up in a bit here on Sam. And again, as we continue the workday wrap up through six, it's brought to you by Prince Michelle Winery and Tap 29 Brew Pub.
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promo. Sonia Data right there, and you don't treat me no good no more here on 105.5 and 95.3 Sam FM. And you guys treat me great, and I really appreciate that. Thanks for spending part of your afternoon with me here as we're into the workday wrap-up through 6, again brought to you by our friends at Prince Michelle Winery and Tap 29 Brew Pub. Remember, it is Monday Night Trivia tonight. Get up there with some family and friends. Maybe ask a couple of co-workers to meet you up there after this long Monday. Just south of Culpeper on 29. Well, Rush is partnering with Fantunes for a special one-off T-shirt that will benefit the victims of the Venezuela earthquakes. And it was Paula McCartney and Stevie Nicks who were among the big names who performed at that big wedding up there in New York for Taylor Swift and Travis Kelce. Now, People Magazine reports the former Beatle performed I Want to Hold Your Hand for the couple. It actually had marked the first time since 1964 he actually performed the Beatles classic, as he actually has never

0: perform that tune during any of his solo concerts. Now, it's not been confirmed what songs Stevie Nicks actually performed at the wedding for the couple as well, but congratulations to Taylor and Travis. We'll talk more about some of that stuff, maybe in some of the entertainment headlines on the way for you coming up in the 6 o'clock hour. We'll get you right back to more music next here on Sam.
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Huey Lewis in the news, and I want a new drug on 105.5 and 95.3 Sam FM. We've got music from the Grateful Dead coming up. We're into the 5 o'clock hour here, continuing that workday wrap-up. And again, brought to you by Prince Michelle Winery and Tap 29 Brew Pub. Let's continue with Asia, and only time will tell here on Sam FM.

0: Let Me Go from Three Doors Down here on 105.5 and 95.3 Sam FM. We've got ZZ Top in just a bit. Some details again on that forecast on the way. Still making our way through the lunch hour. I'm sorry, through the workday wrap-up. Yeah, the lunch hour. That was a couple of hours ago, Frank. All right, making our way through the workday wrap-up brought to you by Prince Michelle Winery and Tap 29 Brew Pub. Like I've said in the past, if you've never been up there to check things out, especially for a Monday night trivia night, get up there and have some fun with DJ Brandon Hamilton, all right? Let's get you that check on the forecast and get you right back to more music next here on Sam.
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0: Showers and thunderstorms are likely before midnight. Now, we could see a few scattered showers after midnight. We're going to see some patchy fog after 10 to look for a low in the upper 60s. Tuesday, we've got a chance at seeing some showers, maybe some thunderstorms early. Showers likely and possibly a thunderstorm after 5 o'clock. Some of that patchy fog lingering through 10 a.m. Now, we're going to see a high Tuesday get into the mid-80s.
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And the one thing on 105.5 and 95.3 Sam FM, we've got Tomorrow from Silverchair coming up in just a little bit. Well, evidently, there's another chance to win more than $500 million in the Mega Millions jackpot with the Virginia Lottery tomorrow. Now, there was no grand prize winner from Friday, so tomorrow night's drawing actually sits at around $576 million. Yeah, good luck to you. I'll get my ticket, you get yours.

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0: 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That's Sweetest and Teenage Dirtbag. We've got Edwin Collins on the way, wrapping up the workday wrap up for us for this Monday, the 6th of July. It's all brought to you by Prince Michelle Winery and Tap 29 Brew Pub. Monday night trivia tonight, that incredible happy hour every Thursday from 3 until 5. And remember, live entertainment all weekend long. Again, go to PrinceMichelle.com and, of course, like them on their socials, all right? Well, Charlottesville evidently has been ranked the least affordable housing market here in Virginia. Now, the analysis evidently showed that a typical Virginian making $70,000 a year would need 7.5 years of income just to afford a home in Charlottesville. Now, they say Richmond, Harrisonburg, Stanton, Waynesboro, and even Blacksburg, they were all actually ranked more affordable than Seville.
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101.5 and 95.3 Sam FM, Eric Johnson in the Cliffs of Dover. We're into the 6 o'clock hour here. We've got No Doubt, Boz Scaggs, and more on the way for you. Some of that rock history today and history in the birthdays and a couple of the entertainment headlines here in just a bit. Let's wrap it up with the fabulous Thunderbirds here on Sam.

0: 105.5 and 95.3 Sam FM. That's No Doubt and Hella Good. We're going to get you back to more music with Santana coming up in just a bit. Some Tom Petty in there with American Girl. And we hope you enjoyed our big birthday salute to America on Saturday. Now, I know Doc Holliday was going kind of crazy with a lot of the patriotic and Americana tunes, and we hope you enjoyed it. I was actually enjoying a lot of his selections and choices as I was making my way over to my big 4th of July party in Spotsylvania. And we definitely hope you enjoyed some of the selections, all right? Some one-of-a-kinds you might not hear until next 4th of July. Well, evidently, it was Minions and Monsters that topped the holiday weekend box office. Now, the 7th installment in the Despicable Me franchise actually still fell short of projections. Well, it was Joey Chestnut again who won his 18th title at the Nathan's Hot Dog Eating Contest up in New York City. Details surrounding that big wedding with Taylor Swift and Travis Kelce at Madison Square Garden are slowly emerging. Well, evidently, the happiest place on earth is celebrating a magical milestone. Disneyland out in Anaheim, California, welcomed its 1 billionth guest. And evidently, a California man has pleaded not guilty to sending a false ransom note connected to the Nancy Guthrie case out there in Arizona. All right, a look at the entertainment headlines right there. Some of that rock history today in history and the birthdays are on the way for you. We'll get you some details and get you right back to more music next here on Sam.
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3: Showers and thunderstorms are likely before midnight. Now, we could see a few scattered showers after midnight. We're going to see some patchy fog after 10 to look for a low in the upper 60s. Tuesday, we've got a chance at seeing some showers, maybe some thunderstorms early. Showers likely and possibly a thunderstorm after 5 o'clock. Some of that patchy fog lingering through 10 a.m. Now we're going to see a high Tuesday get into the mid-80s.
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0: Great tune from REM right there, and Superman on 105.5 and 95.3 Sam FM. I've got some Pink Floyd and some Soundgarden coming up in a bit. Taking a look at a few of the rock history highlights, it was 1965 that Marty Balin and Paul Kantner, they formed a group that would eventually become Jefferson Airplane. Queen released their very first tune, Keep Yourself Alive. That was 1973. For Unlawful Carnal Knowledge from Van Halen, that 1991 album debuted at number one on the album chart. We lost singer and songwriter Charlie Daniels at the age of 83 back in 2020. And we lost Joe Egan of Steeler's Wheels. He passed away in 2024 at the age of 77. Now, it was 1928. There was a sneak peek of a film called The Lights of New York. Now, evidently, that was a Warner Brothers film, and it was the first talking motion picture. Baseball's first All-Star game was held in Chicago. Looks like Babe Ruth actually hit his first All-Star home run. That was 1933. In 1998, we lost Cowboy Roy Rogers at the age of 86. A lot of us remember this one. Some of you are still chasing him. 2016, the Pokemon Go app was released. It was snapped up by millions upon millions of people eager to catch them all. And we lost actor James Caan of a heart attack at the age of 82 back in 2022. All right, happy birthday goes out to Robin, the boy wonder, Burt Ward from TV's Batman. He is 81. Former President George W. Bush, he is 80. Sylvester Stallone turns 80. Actor Jeffrey Rush is 75. 50 Cent turns 51. Kevin Hart's 47. And it looks like Major League Baseball infielder Manny Machado, he is 34 today. So happy birthday to those folks. Now, if you're blowing some candles out tonight around Central Virginia, happy birthday from all of us here at Sam FM.
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95.5 and 95.3 Sam FM, Sugarloaf and that green-eyed lady. We've got the Rackin' Tours on the way for you. The Knack, Blues Traveler, some music from Michael Franti and Spearhead. We'll get to the Human League. A lot of great music on the way all night long, so don't go anywhere. Jay is back again tomorrow morning, so tune in. He'll get you into work on time Tuesday morning. And again, lots of music news, lots of entertainment news, even some feel-good news. Put a little smile on your face. All right, tune in. Start your day the right way. Live and local with Jay every weekday morning here from 6 until 10 on Sam. Join me shortly after 3 tomorrow night, tomorrow afternoon. And we'll do this again, all right? You guys have a great night. Be careful. Stay dry. Safe travels. And as always, keep rocking, everybody.

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